0: Take me through that. Take me through that. Take me through that.
1: Joe Black.
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1: 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We are 100.1 The Beat. Two Geminis on a track is lethal. One is my Gemini twin, my birthday twin, Lauryn Hill. Right now, I can't wait from Ye. I'm Miss Lauryn Hill. I got you swirled up next.

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And I can't wait to watch this interview with NBA YoungBoy and Pretty Marco. But why does YoungBoy talk like that?

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It's Ashley Tweez. Jodeci celebrates 35 years of Forever My Lady. 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
1: The cash at $1,000. Got your name on it, but we only do it weekdays. We try to give you some time off. That's crazy. You know why? Because I don't even get the time off, but we're trying to give you the time off from having to literally listen every dang day. So make sure to tune in tomorrow, 9 a.m. sharp every hour. Enter those keywords in your shot to win the bag. Stay tuned. We got Drake, Janet, STFU, and Leon Thomas up next.
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I was like, we can go to Costco and get Za and a glizzy. And I ain't tripping. Even if it's got 21 Mariah's after that.

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0: 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Listen, Chris Brown gonna be on tour for the next 19 years. Okay, so because not only did he lose in the ruling with his former housekeeper that was mauled by his dog, he now has to pay her $13 million, then also paid nearly $1 million to her sister who was there when the whole incident happened, and then $50,000 to her husband, which I'm not sure why. But anyway, collectively, he owes pretty much $14 million, right? So the housekeeper is fighting to take his tour earnings so far, which I'm not sure how much his part of the pot is, but I do know that him and Usher have raised quite a pretty penny, and the tour is not even halfway over. So he might just be touring for the free. They trying to take all his earnings so far. We try to do that too. Eat $1,000. Come back tomorrow, 9 a.m. sharp, every hour. And those keywords in. My name's Ashley with Tweez, and it's Tyla. I got new Is It Love up next.
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K-Cam still headed your way on our Sunday morning playlist. Let's get into Tyler, Is It Love? Don't forget to make us a preset on that free

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Cardi B going to be there, so is Snoop Dogg. If you want to catch one of those performances, make sure you're listening out for those keywords. They start tomorrow. Trillville throws it back next.

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Music from Drake and Gunna still on the playlist for our Sunday as we slide into Kehlani Folded. Just a heads up, tomorrow starts your chance to win your way to the iHeartRadio Music Festival. You can text to win, so listen out for those keywords when they start tomorrow. More details at the website. In the meantime, Chipotle pulling the jalapenos due to salmonella from their menu. We'll talk more about that next. Right now, Folded.

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T-Roy right here inside your radio. Let me set this thing up, man. I got Kendrick Lamar, Poetic Justice, after this new one from Isaiah.

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T-Boy right here inside your radio, and we got a chance for you to win these tickets to see Jodeci's 35th anniversary tour of Forever My Lady, December the 11th at the Township Auditorium. Want those

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1: Big Boy's Neighborhood only on 100.1 The Beat. It is a Sunday fun day. T-Roy right here inside your radio. We're tapping into the voicemail in less than 7 minutes after that Chris Brown. But can I drop some new music on you from Beyonce? It's called Morning Dew.

One the beat, Columbia's real hip-hop and R&B, home of Big Boy's Neighborhood. It is a Sunday fun day, and here's my question. What is something you wish that schools taught your kids? Yeah, what is something you wish schools taught your kids? Leave a message on the voicemail. I want to hear from you. 888-833-7777.

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T-Roy right here inside your radio, and I still can't believe it. Jodeci is celebrating 35 years of Forever My Lady. December the 11th at the Township Auditorium. You can get those tickets right now at

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Inside of your radio on a Sunday fun day. Let's have some more fun with some slow motion from Juvenile and Soulja Slim. But first, the voicemail has been activated. We're going to take another listen in 7 minutes to find out what you're sick and tired of. Here's Giveon with his newest joint. It's called

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T-Roy right here inside your radio, and I still can't believe it. Jodeci is celebrating 35 years of Forever My Lady. December the 11th at the Township Auditorium. You can get those tickets right now at the

Yep. You rock it with the best. 100.1 The Beat. It is a Sunday fun day. T-Roy right here inside your radio. Mariah the Scientist has been added to the playlist. Plus, the voicemail has been activated, so we're going to take a listen.

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1: It is a Sunday fun day, T-Boy, right here inside your radio. I got Keisha Cole about to let it go. Then the voicemail. We're going to find out what people are sick and tired of. But first, this is my new favorite joint from Future. It's called California.

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Jodeci is celebrating 35 years of Forever My Lady. December the 11th at the Township Auditorium.

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1: The kid from Rory Simmons, the world's most attractive city. I have that list coming up next. Got some hot boy Bobby Shmurda on the way and some Mutt Leon Thomas on the way. All right, here's Residuals, Chris Brown. Follow me at Ferrari Simmons. Let's go.

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Jodeci celebrates 35 years of Forever My Lady, December 11th at Township Auditorium. 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